0: hot sauce in my bag. 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
2: 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I like cornbread and collard greens, bitch. Oh, yes. You best to believe it.
0: Y'all haters corny with that Illuminati mess. 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
1: Yaelah Inggris, gue udah jalan, bentar lagi nyampe.
0: I have your location. You haven't even left.

When it comes to beauty, it's you, dear. There no other pretty lady gonna change me.